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Hoops, Spurs, boots. To the flow now, ooh.

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1: 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I hate you, I hate you, I hate you, but I was just kidding myself. 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
0: 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Jetzt bei Hitradio Antenne 1.